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1: 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Hope you are having a wonderful beginning to your Monday, July 13th. We have more news and information on its way with Morning Edition on your home for all things NPR, KEDT, and KVRT, your community-owned station. 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
1: And I'm Tiziana Deering in Boston. It's Here and Now. Congress is back in Washington today after a July 4th recess, and the unexpected death of Senator Lindsey Graham, a South Carolina Republican, has complicated an already gnarly week. The Senate faces a confirmation hearing for President Trump's pick for permanent attorney general. Renewed calls for a sanctions bill

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